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Yeah, home of the Bobby Bones Show. Hey, it's Chris. Feel free to hit me up on my Instagram, Radio Kid Forever. Let me know what you want to hear, maybe what part of town you're listening. I'm going to shout you out. Oh, Langley Morgan Wallen, I can't love you anymore.

0: Yeah, by request, Dierks Bentley. What was they thinking? 92.9 The Bull. Shout out there to Dennis. He's out there by Cortero on I-10, so I don't know if he's regretting a relationship choice there or not, but I got you, Dennis. I appreciate it. As we continue, I hope that you're getting ready to wrap up a great day of work. If you're out in Marana, maybe like Dennis, or you're out in Vail or Oro Valley, Rita Ranch, I appreciate you making this a part of your work day. FGL, Shibuzi, Stella Lefty. 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

Love it. Graylin James, Water at a Wedding on 92.9 The Bull. No idea what that really means. Probably a good idea. Shaboozy on The Bull.

Here she is, IR Country on the Verge artist Stella Lefty. And Boston, 92.9 The Ball. All right, if you missed the IHeart Radio Music Festival keyword, you give me like, guys, give me two songs, 6 minutes and change. I got you a chance to go to Vegas. Russell Dickerson on The Ball.

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0: 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Home of the Bobby Bones Show. Hey, it's Chris. Hey, thanks for hanging out. Hope that you get me to wrap up a great day of work. Always appreciate when you make us a part of your Tuesday night. Hey, this one goes out to Tina. Tina out on Speedway in Pantano wanted to hear a little Jason Aldean, Miranda Lambert. Drowns the whiskey. I got you, Tina.
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92.9 The Bull, Tucson's number one for new country. 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

Tucson's number one for new country is 92.9 The Bull. What up, Wayne D, Tay, and Dustin Lynch is coming to Ava Amphitheater November 21st, and we got your tickets. Want to win them? 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Good luck. That's The Bull, Tucson.com.

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Tucson's number one for new country is 92.9 The Bull. Wayne D, we are so excited for Zach Bryan taking over the State Farm Stadium in Glendale September 5th. You want to be there? Well, we got tickets for you. 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
2: Okay, first we start things out with the CMA Awards. So they just announced yesterday that they'll be making their nominee announcement coming up September 10th. It's the 60th annual CMA Awards. Oh, holy cow.
3: Can I tell you, CMA is like the show, right?
2: Yeah.
3: When it comes to country award shows. I can't wait to see what they do for Dolly this fall.
2: I know. I am interested to see what kind of tribute they do for her. That'll be cool.
3: Pink carpet instead of red carpet.
2: With butterflies all over it? Oh, that'd be cute.
3: Anyway, sorry. Go ahead.
2: Wow. Okay. But they're going to be making the announcement on Good Morning America. So keep an eye out. September 10th. But the award show isn't until November 18th. And it'll be on ABC, Disney Plus, and the next day on Hulu. Next, so those who are kind of like wondering if Drake and Ella Langley are going to collab. It's kind of like being fueled, you know, like a lot of the rumors. But it's still ramping up. I mean, Drake is stoking the flames at a small get-together at a nightclub in Toronto Sunday night. Drake hopped on the DJ booth and sang kind of like a remix of Choose in Texas. So now people are like, oh, he's dropping a hint.
3: Everybody wants a piece of country. It's fine.
2: Yep. Okay, and then last, so Dolly Parton was buried in a private ceremony this past Friday. And, I mean, it's going to be pretty cool because, you know, as that was private, right? Yeah. That was for her family and friends. But for the whole world to celebrate her, they're going to do a two-day festival. They're planning on doing it not only in Nashville, but in London as well.
3: That's going to be nuts.
2: They already had Dolly Fest. They're calling it Dolly Fest, a celebration of a lifetime. They already had Nashville planned for January of 2027. Yeah. They're still looking at dates and who's going to be a part of, you know, the festival, who's performing, stuff like that. But that'll be announced soon. They don't really know when the London thing is happening.
3: We will be there.
2: Yeah.
3: We will be there.
2: In London?
3: No, here.
2: Oh, okay. Yeah. Well, why not both?
3: We can't get lunch expense. Do you think anybody send us to London?
2: True.
3: Takes 3 months to get parking.
2: Okay, that's true. That's your iHeart Country Roundup with Tay.
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1: Listen, there. I know there's a woman somewhere hearing that song go, see, that's a sign. That's a sign. 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

Tucson's number one for new country is 92.9 The Bull. It's Wayne D. Hey, teachers, thank you for all that you do. 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
1: We are back in Vegas. Coming up in just a few weeks here for the iHeartRadio Music Festival. Thanks to Capital One. You can be there too. Representing country. It's every music genre, but two nights, one stage. Repping country. Stella Lefty. We also got Lainey Wilson, Kenny Chesney. You want to be there? Just got to keep listening. Good luck.

tomorrow morning at 6 a.m., we'll talk to Brett Eldridge. The crazy story of him going skydiving to celebrate a number one song and stories behind his biggest hits. Brett Eldridge, tomorrow morning on the Bobby Bones Show. Here we

say so. 92.9 The Bull. Hey, it's Wayne D and Tay. So amped. I know it's been on your calendar already. November 21st, Ava Amphitheater. Dustin Lynch is rolling through. We got a shot for you to win tickets now. Got to visit the contest page on our website, all right? Good luck. That's thebulltucson.com.

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1: It's an awesome one from Shaboozy and Jelly. Those guys team it up. Let me tell you, anytime artists team up for the first time and it goes that well, it's like, why not do it again? Russell Dickerson checking in, part of your Tuesday night soundtrack now.

What's going on? It's Wayne D. We are 92.9 The Bull, your official hookup for Boots in the Park, Tucson. We're talking BITP, baby. Coming up October 18th with John Party, Cole Wetzel, Corey Kent, and more. 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
1: 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Keep listening. Anytime you hear these keywords, you're going to text your way to Sin City to see. We just added Stella Lefty to the show. You're also going to see Lainey Wilson. Who else we got? Kenny Chesney. So many more artists. So thanks to Capital One. We'll make that happen for your keep listening to win. Hey, it's not

Tomorrow morning at 6 a.m., one of my favorite new artists, Lamont Landers, is coming in to perform with full band, doing a Stevie Wonder cover and so much more. Lamont Landers, tomorrow morning on the

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George Burns with Luke Bryan. That is called Ride, Ride, Ride. 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

Theme songs number one for new country is 92.9 The Bull. What up, Wayne D, Tay, and Dustin Lynch is coming to Ava Amphitheater November 21st, and we got your tickets. Want to win them? All you got to do is get up on the contest page on our website. Good luck. That's TheBullTucson.com.

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0: 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Gosh.
1: Okay.
0: And 57% of parents said that they'd rather talk to their kids about drugs, alcohol, and, you know.
1: Loving.
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0: Yeah. Oh, my God.

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1: It is National Forgiveness Day. So we're asking you, who in your life do you forgive and what for? Tay don't want to be real honest with this one, do you?
0: No.
1: You should be, though. 1-877-367-4432. What you got?
2: Oh, I need to forgive my boss for micromanaging me every second of every day.
0: Oof.
1: We had a micromanager boss at one point in our career.
0: Yeah. Don't forgive him. Just quit.
1: Yeah.
0: Honestly. It's worth it.
1: We didn't work there anymore.
0: Yeah.
1: It's a long story. Yeah. Anyway, you can chime in. 1-877-367-4432.
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1: Morgan Wallen, the song is called Been By Now. What's up? My name is Wayne D. Instagram is He's Wayne D. If you need some, let me know. I got your back, all right? Appreciate you having your radio on. New Riley Green after this one from Ashley McBride.

0: What's going on? It's Wayne D. We are 92.9 The Bull, your official hookup for Boots in the Park Tucson. We're talking BITP, baby, coming up October 18th with John Party, Cole Wetzel, Corey Kent, and more. 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
2: Ew.
1: Maybe. Let's dive into the biggest stories coming out of Nashville. Tay, what's coming up?
2: So Dolly Parton is being honored with one of the coolest festivals I've ever seen.
1: 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Hang out.

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7: 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Halfway through the work week already. It's show number 1699. After Midnight's on. I'm your host, Granger Smith. Check your clock. Yeah, we're right on time. A new day has begun. I've got some good news I want to share with you. Hang tight. I'll read that for you. I've also got some Nashville news. And Hudson is our queen of Nashville news, coming in here with stories about your favorite stars in Nashville. And all of those Nashville stars will get played on this show at some point between now and when the sun comes up. I promise you, we got a good list of it. Hang tight. It's After Midnight.

92.9 The Bull. I think I know how to get your Wednesday started off on the right foot, and that is with some good news. If you hang on two songs, I'll share some with you.

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1: Tucson's number one for new country, 92.9 The Bull. So I got a topic I want to discuss next hour. I want to hear from you on this. Where do you stand on electric cars? 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Where do you stand? 866-607-8383. 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
1: Hey, this is Beth in Lexington, Kentucky. I'm out delivering the mail to the post offices in the big truck. Y'all have a great day. Bye.
0: You're doing good work, Beth. Thank you for listening to After Midnight while you do it. Baby.

0: 92.9, the Bull, Tucson's number one for new country. Stick around. Ann Hudson is coming up with the latest buzz from Nashville. Ann, give us a tease of what you got coming up.
1: Oh, wow. I was shocked to see this, Granger. Ernest is abruptly stepping away from the road, and he says his actions have affected more than just himself. And, well, he released a candid message. I'll tell you about that coming up in your Nashville News next.

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8: Hey, welcome to Wednesday, everybody. Halfway through the work week, it's After Midnight. I'm your host, Granger Smith, the first Wednesday of September. So glad to be with you. So much good country music to play for you. Whatever the reason you're up early or up late, I'm glad you're here. You're at the right place. And I got this question for you. Where do you stand on EVs? What's your stance on electric cars? You love them? You hate them? Call me. 866-607-8383. That's our discussion. I've also got Earl Dibbles Jr., the country boy with a dumb criminal story to tell us. And all this here coming up at hour number two. Let's go. It's After Midnight.
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0: 92.9 The Bull. 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
1: 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Coke cans and BB guns, barbed wire and old fence posts.

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Tucson's number one for new country, 92.9 The Bull. 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
1: 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But anyway, we're out here in the middle of the night making sure everybody gets the things that they ordered and things they need so badly. Keep up the good work.
0: Well, you're doing good work, brother. I appreciate you listening to After Midnight while you do it. 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

Tucson's number one for new country, 92.9 The Bull. A man in Florida decided to take a stroll through a parking lot with no pants, an open bottle of booze, and a fake name straight out of a high school English class. Earl Dibbles Jr. is going to share this dumb criminal story with us next.

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1: So get this, y'all. Down there in Florida, some fella named Vincent Conroy, 56 years old, young, got himself all liquored up and decided pants weren't just part of his daily plan. Feller was wandering around a parking lot wearing nothing but a t-shirt and poor judgment. When the law rolled up and asked for his name, he goes, "I'm Charles Dickens." Like, you know, old Christmas book fella. The cops didn't buy that story, shockingly. Turns out he had an open bottle, no pants, and a pile of lies. Got thrown into the clink for the night, but the judge let him walk the next morning with no bail. Dumb.
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7: Hey, thank y'all for starting your Wednesday here with me on After Midnight. I'm Granger Smith, your host, and I've got some things written down here that went down on this day in history I want to talk about coming up. Plus some Nashville news with Ann Hudson. She's coming in here to tell you about your favorite stars in Nashville and what they're up to and all the stories they got going on. Hang tight for all of this here early on a Wednesday. I'm glad you're

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One of the most famous sport drinks ever was invented on this day. I'll remind you which one that was coming up here in just two songs.

92.9, the Bull, Tucson's number one for new country. I brought this up last hour. You liking electric cars, or do you think it's not going to work? Are you a combustion engine guy? Are you a diesel guy, gas guy? 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
1: We're more than just a country radio show. We're a late night family. And Granger Smith is the voice that keeps the night going strong. 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
1: So Taylor Swift drops little amazing buckets here and there on the internet. 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
7: Halfway through the work week, After Midnight, Third Shift crew, thank you for being here. Hour number four starts right now. I'm Granger Smith, your host. Thinking about this, you know, September the 2nd, fall is on our minds. It might not be in the air, but it's on our minds. Who does fall remind you of? 866-607-8383. Answer how you would. I've also got Earl Bibbles Jr., the country boy with a dumb criminal story. All this here, early on a Wednesday. It's After Midnight. Let's

Tucson's number one for new country, 92.9 The Bull. Thinking about this question, who does fall remind you of? You got an answer for me? We'll talk in two songs. 866-607-8383.

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1: Hey, Granger, this is Doug from Pelzer, South Carolina. I just want to thank you for everything, man. I work second shift, get off at midnight, and I look forward to listening to you on the way home. Great job, man. We love you, and look forward to this every night. Take care, buddy.
0: Well, I sure appreciate you, Doug. Thank you for calling, buddy. The trouble.

92.9 The Bull. I've heard of people selling clean urine for someone needing to take a drug test, but you're never going to guess where this dumb criminal collected her sample from. Earl Dibbles Jr. is going to share this real story coming up next.

Tucson's number one for new country, 92.9 The Bull. I'm looking for your phone call here. Who do you think Paul reminds you of? 866-607-8383.

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6: Wednesday, early risers. Welcome to After Midnight with me, your host, Granger Smith. I've got some good news. Besides the fact that it's halfway through the work week, I want to read that for you coming up. Plus some Nashville news with Ann Hudson. She's keeping you in touch with all your favorite stars out there in Nashville. All of this here early on a Wednesday. Get that coffee hot. We're still after midnight.
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1: the Bull, Tucson's number one for new country. I think I know how to get your Wednesday started off on the right foot, and that is with some good news. If you hang on two songs, I'll share some with you. No.

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1: Hey, Granger, you want to know what happened? Yes, sir. They've been up since 1 o'clock this morning, driving the old tractor and trailer. Still got about 7 hours to go to get to home base. Talk to you later. This is Curtis Dave.
2: Keep that greasy side down, brother. Thank you for calling.

0: want my horse back.
1: 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Stick around. Ann Hudson is coming up with the latest buzz from Nashville. And give us a tease of what you got coming up.
2: Oh, wow. I was shocked to see this, Granger. Ernest is abruptly stepping away from the road. And he says his actions have affected more than just himself. And, well, he released a candid message. I'll tell you about that coming up in your Nashville News.

Tucson's number one for new country, 92.9 The Bull. Hey, thank you guys so much for sharing your Wednesday here with me on After Midnight. Before you take off and get your day started, let me remind you, God is great and he is worthy of our praise. I'm Granger Smith, coming to y'all from the Yee Yee Farm in Central Texas. If you're just now getting your day started and you still want to hang out some more, you know you can. Join me for Mornings with Granger, another show over on Yee Yee Radio. We're going to continue these same conversations over there. The link to Yee Yee Radio is in the bio of our Instagram at After Midnight Granger Smith. Thank y'all for hanging out.

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4: 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So hopefully you don't do this. We're going to play a game here like in 3 minutes or so. Like, how many of the greatest 90s country artists can you name? So that's going to be fun. But we got a big show. Glad everybody's here. Let's get started now. Here we go.
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6: 8% doesn't really seem like a lot, but I guess it's a lot when you're looking at $12,000 and then over the course of years. I just woke up one day and it was $39,000.
7: You just don't know what to do. You're paralyzed and you get depressed. I didn't sleep for like the first year because I was always worried something's going to happen. 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
3: 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And so the guy, Timothy Lee Alderman, who is the guy who has the program in the shop, he's a recovering addict who has turned his own past around, so he wants to help other people. And so that's what they did. And they were like, here's your car back. He's like, well, I didn't pay for it. And they're like, you don't have to. He's like, what about layaway? Like paying little? Nope, got it completely covered.
4: Wow.
3: 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Good people in Lubbock. Their football team spends a lot of money on their players. But other than that, but I do like their head football coach. Like, I know him. He's a really nice guy, so I'm kind of torn. But shout out Lubbock. That's what it's all about.
0: That was 92.9 The Bull. Number one for New Country and home of Bobby Bones.

thank you guys for being here. We played a really fun game today where if you think you know 90s country music, I don't want to say anything more about it because you can listen to the podcast and play the game along with us. But it was really great. We played a television game too, old school TV. We talked about if you'd rather be paid a lot or have a job that you love and kind of that balance. So really good show. Hope you go and search.

0: 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We got it all up there. Appreciate you being here, and we'll see you guys tomorrow. Bye, everybody. Oh, it's Bobby
1: 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It's getting wild out there, y'all. 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

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Dad, I wonder if I ever let you down. If you're ashamed how I turned out. Well, he lowered his voice, then he raised his brow. 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

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She's going to be in Vegas for the festivities. I love that for you. At the House of Music. 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

0: 101.9, the Bull, number one for a new country. Apparently, guys are doing this new thing called pheromone maxing. You know what that means? They're not showering before first dates to make sure their pheromones smell really good. You guys don't do that. Shower. The cologne is what you need. Cologne, okay? And deodorant, please. Coming up, we got Josh Ross and Blake Shelton on the Bull.
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Remember, you're going to have a chance to win your way into Boots in the Park at noon right here on 92.9 The Bull, number one for new country. 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

A little afternoon on 92.9, the Bull, number one for New Country. My name is Yaya Martinez, hanging out with you until 2 o'clock. Then my guy Chris O'Gorman is coming through. But if you got those requests during your lunch break, send me that talk back on the iHeart app or just hit me up on Instagram at Yaya Martinez.

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Apparently, the most overrated tourist stops in the United States have been voted on, according to someone who's visited all 50 states. They said Times Square, the Las Vegas Strip, Bourbon Street, and Mount Rushmore. Let me see. No, Grand Canyon didn't make this list. All right, so we don't have to riot. It's 92.9, the Bolt number one for New Country.

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If you missed that text to win nationwide keyword, it's okay. I'm going to hook it up in just a few. You got to keep listening. All right, here's Dasha with Austin on The Bull.

92.9 The Bull, number one for New Country. I just don't feel like there's certain things that we need, and it's more pumpkin spice products. I'll tell you what they created coming up in just a few. It's 92.9 The Bull.

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Keith Urban, somebody like you. We are 92.9 The Bull. Number one for New Country. Dan and Shay coming to Arizona. 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

Tomorrow morning at 6 a.m., one of my favorite new artists, Lamont Landers, is coming in to perform with full band, doing a Stevie Wonder cover and so much more. Lamont Landers, tomorrow morning on the Bobby Bones Show.

92.9, the Bull, number one for New Country. Yaya Martinez hanging out. And I got something you need to add to your watch this watch list coming up in just a few. Here's Brett Young, in case you didn't know.

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Instagram at Yaya Martinez is my username. It's 92.9 The Bull, number one for New Country. Oh, by the way, that nationwide text to win keyword for this hour. I got that for you. It's festival. 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

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Home of the Bobby Bones Show. This one goes out to Stevie B. He wanted to hear some Little Big Town. He's over there off of Oracle and Grant. Hey, Stevie, I got you. Boondocks on the Bull.

92.9 The Bull on National Blueberry Popsicle Day. Oh, man, I can still hear the ice cream man coming down my neighborhood on North Nicole Place. Right there above Butterfield Elementary. If you know, you know. Cole Swindell on The Bull.

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tomorrow morning at 6 a.m. One of my favorite new artists, Lamont Landers, is coming in to perform with full band, doing a Stevie Wonder cover and so much more. 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

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Okay, so if you are addicted to your phone, I might be able to help you out. True story happened to me yesterday. I'll tell you what happened. Give me two songs, 7 minutes. Stella Lefty, Boston on The Bull. On a-

92.9 The Bull. So I'll never forget, like, my brother and my father skydiving out at Marana Air Park. Oh my God, it was the scariest thing I've ever seen. No thank you. Well, country star Brett Eldridge says he's completely terrified of it too, and he actually did it. Find out how it worked out for him and why he was so scared. TheBullTucson.com. Graylin James, water at a wedding on The Bull. Well,

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92.9, the Bull, number one for new country, home of the Bobby Bones Show. 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Lainey Wilson in Vegas? Oh, I'll tell you how. You give me 7 minutes and change, two songs. I got all the details. Cody Johnson on the Bull.

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Tomorrow morning at 6 a.m., one of my favorite new artists, Lamont Landers, is coming in to perform with full band, doing a Stevie Wonder cover and so much more. 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

Morgan Wallen, been by now, 92.9, the Bolso Bunny, Jelly Roll. They're going through this divorce, a separation. Well, she was on the Today Show earlier, and she had something interesting to say about being single. And I want your take on this, because God knows you're a lot smarter than I am. Give me like two songs, 7 minutes. Bailey Zimmerman, Chevy Silverado. Wow.

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0: brand new Ella Langley, 92.9. But what appears that Bunny, you know, the former wife, Jelly Roll, they're separating. She's loving life again as well, apparently. So check this out. Here she was on the Today Show this morning talking about being single. And I want your take on this.
1: I would love if you guys would come along. We would have so much fun. Oh my God, you guys, I've got my smile back and my smile is like to my ears. Like I'm having the freaking time of my life and I'm just thriving, you know? And I never thought that it would turn out to be such a blessing, but it's such a blessing and I'm so thankful.
2: Well, keep dreaming.
0: Yeah, okay. What do you think of that? Now, I'm not trying to be, you know, doubting Dan here, but do you buy that or not? I don't know. I feel like it was just a little bit much, maybe a shot at Jelly Roll. I don't know. You

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I love that one, Lainey Wilson, John Mayer, Phone Keys Wallet, 92.9 The Bow. Hey, why don't we keep the cool duets going? Two of country's biggest stars, right? I Can't Love You Anymore. It's a banger. 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

0: Tomorrow morning at 6 a.m., one of my favorite new artists, Lamont Landers, is coming in to perform with full band, doing a Stevie Wonder cover and so much more. Lamont Landers, tomorrow morning on the Bobby Bone Show.
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0: Stella Lefty, Boston 92.9, the Bull. 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Well, we'd love to shout you out. Like, check this one out. I am a big fan of this one.
1: 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I'm a hairstylist in Rita Ranch, just listening to the Bull while I work.
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0: Yeah, Luke Holmes, 92.9 The Bull, number one for New Country. 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Man, go see Darren and the gang. They make car buying. They take it to the next level. No stress, because we know that can be a stressful experience. Hey, thanks for hanging out. It's Chris O'Gorman, Josh Ross, John Morgan. We're going to throw in some Carrie Underwood. All good, all next, right here, 92.9 The Bull.
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